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0: We're going to get a call back from OTEC about an ETA. Go ahead.
2: You can show us arrived on scene. 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We'll be blocking 3rd and Baker and Madison.

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0: 535.
1: First of Patty on the phone says that power is out in Haines right now, so she's thinking the same thing but is not sure. She's across the street and can respond. Do you want me to have her wait for you?
0: 535 for a moment, Ralph. 7 minutes.
1: Probably I'll have her meet you.

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0: city units. Do I have any available city units for suspicious with about 5-year-old juveniles?
1: 609, clear report, 1241.
0: This will be at 1235 Valley Avenue, just west of the Valley and Chestnut intersection. RP states that there's two, what he believes are 5-year-old kids, going all around this house that is for sale, attempting to make entry.
1: Copy now.

55. First, the Patty will be meeting you there. She's going to be walking over when she sees you pull up.

0: Dispatch 609, confirming the address was 1235 Valley.
1: Per my Elder RP and Zillow, that's the best we could figure out. He said that there's a Nelson real estate sign in the front yard. It was catty corner from him, three houses down, so yes, it should be 1235 Valley.
0: Tell me, should we talk to?
1: 1740.

12 to you.

24, respond to 1325 Fifth Street for a report of burning weeds. The reporter is a neighbor stating that she is requesting the fire department due to wind.

0: yet?
1: Negative, they ain't called back yet. I could try.
0: Give them a call and check on our EAGA. I greatly appreciate it.

0: Kathy.
1: Told one, two very small kids that would play with the neighbors that used to live in that house. They're advised they're not welcome there anymore to the parents, and do I have a phone number for therapy?
0: Affirmative. When you're...
1: That was broken.
0: I have it when you're ready.
1: Send it.
0: It's first of Ed, 541-519-0729.
1: Thank you.
0: 17-9.
2: 32. Do you have a law enforcement officer, PD, to come down here and control this intersection so we can go to the burn complaint?
0: I will work on that. Or 619, are you available to assist fire?
3: 619, good.
0: Could you respond to 3rd and Baker Street just to control the intersection until OTEC can make it out there because fire's trying to get to another burn complaint?
3: Okay. I'm about 30 seconds out.
0: 1720. And I got law enforcement route to you.
2: Copy.

0: OTEC said they should be calling any time, but I still don't have an ETA.
1: Okay.

0: 55.
1: 55.
0: School secured, 12-1.
1: Copy, 1727.
0: High school.
1: 6 7 17 27.

0: 432. Residence extinguishing fire. You can show up clearing this one. And route back to line down.
1: 1729.

0: 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We'll put this back on scene.
1: 2432.
2: 2401, 2432. I was just checking in to see if you need any assistance. I'll do the call.
0: We're all right at this time.

0: 432. Did you get us an ETA yet?
1: Affirmative, we're on the phone with them right now. They just said they're en route from the shop. Right now.

0: 619, drop link.
1: To my guys.
0: Could you respond to the area of Elm Street where it comes into town? The reporter was getting onto the freeway and saw what appears to be an old ambulance going back into town and swerving all over the roadway.
1: Copy. Confirming the vehicle is coming into town.
0: Affirmative.
2: Copy that.
0: 1747. That's our best description, is that it was all white, appeared to be an old ambulance, no markings or anything.

0: in the vehicle?
1: Affirmative, that's correct. She was going onto the freeway.
0: Copy.

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0: Contact Mark Osborne, 541-519-6285. His neighbor has a squirrel trapped and an animal trap, and he would like to know about the legality of this.

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1: 6102.
0: Are you at the PD?
1: That's firm about my name. I'm on the phone contact regarding that animal complaint.
0: I copy. There's a gal out front that has some packages for the officers. Are you able to go out and get those from her in a minute?
1: No problem.
0: 9056.

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1: Forty-one twenty-three.
0: I'm en route to the jail with the custody, ETA

0: is. That's 538, be 1288.
1: 2118.
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1: 2118.

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She's having possible stalking issues with an ex, believes he may be following her home. She doesn't feel getting comfortable getting out of the vehicle without officers there. She is headed home now from 134 Bridge Street, and she will be driving a cyber truck.

0: 911 back. There's no protection orders on file that we can find. X is JT Roner. He has been trespassed from the home and the Bridge Street address verbally.
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0: 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Sounds like we're going to be sending medical, but we're gathering additional.
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320, respond to I-84 eastbound, milepost 324, 324 for a single vehicle MVA. Airbags did deploy. Both occupants are 19 years old, one male, one female. We are gathering additional.

0: 2022. You can show us en route. Was that eastbound or westbound?
1: Eastbound.
0: Copy, eastbound.

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1: Two copies.
0: 128.

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0: Ours and Robert, 935203. Can you tell me the expiration on that?

0: 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I'm going to need you to 12-5 the plate.
1: Copy that. 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
0: Robert, 935203. Can you check for expiration on that?
1: That plate expired 4 of 2021.
0: 0, I got that.
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0: 610, I'll be out at the post office. Arizona plate 5, William Adam 1, Tom Adam.
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1: Never mind.

0: 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You show me clear that phone contact.
1: Copy, 721.
0: 539 back. 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
1: Affirmative.

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1: 529, I copy, and if he wants to call back a little bit later, that's fine.
0: 750.

0: 9. 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
1: 539, I copy. I don't need to talk to him. If you talk to his mom, show me clear.
0: 752.

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0: Lucas Glenn of Baker City, born in 1985, suspended DWS violation. Valid 1224 FTA for illegal use of credit cards out of Baker County Circuit Court, $15,000 bail.
1: 539, I copy. I think I have him at Auburn and Maine. Show me out with him.
0: Copy, 815.
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0: 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Could I get the warrant information on the call screen?
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1: 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I'm just waiting.

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0: 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It's going to be about lawn debris being dropped too close to the Powder River.
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1: Copy. Was he last out of the PD?
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0: 614, your contact at Step Forward is back in the office if you want to go back.
2: Copy. Thank you. I'm out on another follow-up on that same call.
0: Is your location?
2: I just pulled up. I'm on Indiana 1545, I believe.
0: I copy. We'll let them know that you'll swing back by in a little bit. 1026.

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0: contact Kenneth Thorson, 971-297-8291. He has a tenant, Miriam Collard, who's renting a room from him. She's supposed to be moving out. She's now moved a male inside. He's wanting an officer to contact her about leaving the property after discussing options. This is going to be at 294 Fifth Street. Again, requesting a phone call to start.
1: Y'all give him a call.
0: 1057.

0: 614.
1: I called. He did not pick up. I had left a message for him to call back to dispatch.
0: Are you 12-3?
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24. Response, St. Luke's EOMA 3950 17th Street. This will be to the backside of the lab entrance for an 80-year-old male. His heart rate's in the 30s. He is currently alert and oriented. Again, the lab back entrance at St. Luke's EOMA 3950 number 17.

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1: 539.
4: All right, clear that phone call. You can 1241 with your information.
1: We received further callback on the Bear Lane call. They're requesting an X.

0: guy on the phone call. The male requests you attempt contact with him first. If he doesn't answer, you can attempt the wife first of Karen. The husband is 6 hours away, but en route home for the situation. And the wife is at home at the Bear Lane address.
1: 599, copy.
0: 1114.
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1: I stopped in and talked to him about the branches. They advised me they cut them down this morning. They're trying to clean up that area. They will be

0: Dispatch 539. I just spoke with 537. He's going to call on that Bear Lane call. I'm going to make another phone call on the firearm.
1: 1119.

0: 537.
1: I called and left chat a message.
0: 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Has contact been made with either of the RPs?
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0: 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Her dog was attacked by a pit bull at Eldon Avenue apartment.
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0: 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I just was running down Campbell Street with a chair attached to its leash.

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0: 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It's in the field right here behind the fairgrounds. Let's see if I can get up on it.
1: Copy. 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
0: Copy. Yeah, disregard. This is not the one.

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1: Copy. I just passed the owner. He's in a white, I can't remember if it's a Jeep or a Subaru hatchback.

0: 614, disturbance.
1: Good.
0: This is going to be at 5th and Miller again. Miriam Collard is on 911 saying that Kenneth is standing on the porch screaming at them. We asked her if she could go inside and kind of avoid the situation. She says she can, but she says they're also going in and out trying to move things, and she just wants an officer again because he is still causing a disturbance.
1: Copy. I'll head down there and sort it out.
2: I'll be en route as well.
0: 604, I copy. 1153.

0: Okay, thanks.
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0: William says 249. I believe the landlord is at 245, possibly.
1: Yeah, I'm 12-2.
0: I copy. 1:37.

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0: Okay, 1207R.

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0: 651, back out at 1975 Grove, and can I get a case number for dangerous dogs?
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0: 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You're transporting his two dogs down to the Baker Veterinary Hospital.
1: Hold 26.

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0: Show me clear the Baker Vet Hospital with a male brown pit bull impounded into B6 and a white mixed breed female into B6 also.
1: I copy. And just for your information, we don't have that male half, the owner of the dog. We're not sure which John Clark in the system that is. I don't know if you have a date of birth or anything.
0: April 4, 1990.
1: Confirming you said 12-4, December 4th of 1990?
0: April 4th of 1990.
1: I copy. 1243.

0: additional traffic. I believe you were covered by a county in Knoxville.
1: Affirm. I just dropped Mr. Clark off back at 1975 Grove Street. I'll be en route to the Elgin Street Apartments.
0: I copy. And with that date of birth, he has a different address than local. Should I update it to the Grove Street?
1: Affirm.

0: 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We're at the ER. 2213
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0: 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This will be at the Roadway Inn, 810 Campbell Street, in room 109. This is for a 59-year-old male. He's in congenitive heart failure. Today, he's experiencing high blood pressure, elevated heart rate, and difficulty breathing.
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1: 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Can you advise what color this Jeep Grand Cherokee is?
0: Multicolored, mostly black. 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

0: ahead.
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0: No, that's fine. I talked to the residents here. They said it's been abandoned. The person who owned it apparently moved on.
1: 1346.

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1: 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ETA 30.
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1: Affirm, we thought you were still in court and there was a gentleman on the phone for you. We were calling to see about transfer.
0: You can send it to a patrol cell if they're still there.
1: Negative. We told them you were not available at this time. 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

Station 24, respond medical. This will be 2045 Virginia Avenue, 3rd in Virginia, in South Baker. This is a 57-year-old female. She said she was bit by spiders approximately 4 days ago on her back, legs, and arm, and she is experiencing pain in those areas. She's also vomiting.

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2022 on red line. 2022 red line, go ahead. We are backing up.

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0: Station 20, Station 25, respond for a motor vehicle accident. This is near the intersection of Adams Road and Pocahontas Road. We have a report of an unconscious male subject in a vehicle that's wrecked. The reporting party on scene is trying to break a window open. I don't believe we have contact with them. I have no further details at this time.
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3: County units, can you advise who's responding to Pocahontas and Adams?
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3: 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We lost contact. Somebody got out and they were going to break open a window, but we have no details. I think the phone was hooked to the car and now it disconnected.
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1: Oregon 1-8. I just did.
0: Five 35. I'm sorry. Try one more time. Your radio traffic is very broken.

0: 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Go ahead and try.
1: Oregon 018, Edward Sam Charles.
0: Dispatch copy, 1559. Do you need a read back? We'll just put it in the call if not.
1: Just talk to you, good.
0: 1559.

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I don't think we have good cell service there. All of our calls are keep dropping from that location.

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1: Again. 2535 and open this end up.
2: Looks like you got them turning around anyways.
1: See you, they'll let the rest of them come through then.

0: one for Alan Matthew Hill with an address in Lebanon, Oregon, born in 1967. He's clear, valid.
1: Thank you. Go ahead and show me 12-1. I couldn't see his temp tag in the dark back window.
0: 16.
2: 529, 1238 Beaver.

0: 2535. You want us to go ahead and clear 2535 from the scene or hang around?
1: If the road's opened up, go ahead and clear and return. Thank you. Appreciate the help.
0: It's clear.

0: deputy gets his rig out of the way.
1: Did I misunderstand? Was I not supposed to open it up on this end?
0: Rig there, so it's okay. I just noticed that the deputy's rigs are right in the way.
1: Want me to go back and block this other end?
0: As well, until they're out of the way. There's not much room. I hate to have somebody hit something.
2: Victory 7, go ahead.
3: I'll be 12-1. I'll be in Rust Pine Creek.
2: 537, 1650.

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1: 2570 is at the ER.
0: 570 at the ER, 1616.

0: over here about Cedar D. I can go through that area.
1: Copy that. Thank you.

0: 4. I have a driving complaint that is about a 20-minute time limit.
1: Go ahead.
0: Due to the time delay, I did ask the reporter, he still wanted an officer. He said, please just send them through the area and make sure that the vehicles have left. Report is Madison and Cherry Street of two motorcycles driving up and down the road and revving engines.

0: 2535. You want me to keep this, you want me to close this end off or let it open?
1: To close for a second, I'll talk to the deputies, I'll see what's going on here.
2: I will be 12-2 at 15207 Pine Creek Lane.

0: 20201. Cleared by law enforcement, show me around back quarters.
1: 1622.

0: 2516.
1: Go on, go ahead.
0: Yeah, I'm at the emergency room. This is Randy. I can tell Brent that I have a ride from here, and I won't need a pickup.
1: Copy. You're getting a ride from the hospital, so he can go ahead and clear.
0: Copy that.
1: Copy.
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1: Thank you.
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0: 939, are you available for a traffic complaint on Lindley Lane?
1: 539, I will take a look.
0: If you're taking a look, it's the call that's up as Madison and Cherry. It started in town, and it sounds like these motorcycles are now, or dirt bikes or motorcycles, whichever they are now driving up and down Lindley, also carelessly or recklessly.
1: 539, I copy.
0: 1620.
2: Go ahead, 16.
3: I think I left my cell phone in the engine. Just leave it there. I'll pick it up on the way home.
2: That will do.

0: Terrifying.
1: Chevron on Campbell near Windmill with Idaho 2 Charles. David Adam, Paul 5. Paul, white Kia.
0: East Campbell near Windmill, 1629.

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1: Hi, copy, stand by.

0: 04. I have Daryl Scott Worth, born in 1970, out of Nampa, Idaho. He's clear. UTO in Oregon. He has a valid Idaho license.
1: Thank you.
0: 604-1632.

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0: He reported them popping wheelies, riding on one tire, and high rates of speed.
1: 539, copy.
0: 1637.

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1: Can I get a non-preference tow? 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
0: Thank you.

0: 11. 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
1: Thank you.

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0: the advised Roadrunner has accepted, and they will be en route ETA about 30 minutes. 30.
1: 5-3-5.
2: 1645.

392 to run out of Oregon. Charles 168952. 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

0: first, Keegan James Slobig, born in 2006. He's clear, valid. I do see a motorcycle endorsement. Break. F-539, your second driver, Ezra Rosen, born in 06, has a valid DL, motorcycle endorsement, and he is clear.
1: 539, I copy, and I have 212-7 for the call screen.
0: Go ahead.
1: For the first DL, it's going to be Mary over 8, 91708, break. 39 for the second, it's going to be Mary over 8, 64025.
0: Roger, I copy, 1645.

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0: Multiple stern warnings. I did not observe any violations when I stopped them.
1: I copy. 1651.

0: 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Okay, and case number, and this will actually be for 537.
1: Case number for 537 is 193.
0: Three, thank you.
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